0: it to you like this.
1: It has to do what it has to do.
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the 55 hours to live. Ninety percent burns. I hope to be dead, but I got 55 hours to live. Sitting, resting in a chair.

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1: Yes.
2: Survival is at stake.

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And then I'm not playing nothing more now. I'm not playing anymore.

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Pictures of your face and eyes and flashing through my mind. One more ride, one more road, one more jack of wine.

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3: What it is.

Your son, your mom, your son, your mom, your son, your mom, your son, your mom, your son, your mom, your son, your mom, your son, your mom, your son, your mom, your son, your mom, your son, your mom, your son, your mom, your son, your mom, your son, your mom, your son, your mom, your son, your mom, your son, your mom, your son, your mom, your son, your mom, your son, your mom, your son, your mom, your son, your mom, your son, your mom, your son, your mom, your son, your mom, your son, your mom, your son, your mom, your son, your mom, your son, your mom, your son, your mom, your son, your mom, your son, your mom, your son, your mom, your son, your mom, your son, your mom, your son, your mom, your son, your mom, your son, your mom, your son, your mom, your son, your mom, your son, your mom, your son, your mom, your son, your mom, your son, your mom, your son, your mom, your son, your mom, your son, your mom, your son, your mom, your son, your mom, your son, your mom, your son, your mom, your son, your mom, your son, your mom, your son, your mom, your son, your mom

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